Just getting warmed up on tonight's episode of UMF Radio. 30 minutes down, 90 minutes remain. In session right now with Kasia, recorded live from Ultra Europe. Let me know what you think. 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And we want to know where our friends are at, so don't be shy as we keep rolling. This is Kasia on UMF Radio.

Check the price later. Yeah, then I also bet I think I might date it. Yeah, but if I wanna check the price later.

0: tonight's episode of UMF Radio Edition 897. It's time for us to take a quick break, but don't you worry, we're coming back. And on the other side, we've got another hour left to go in this set from Kasia. Don't go anywhere.
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0: World, here we go, locking down with the second hour. Tonight's episode of UMF Radio Edition 897 in session right now with Kasia. Doing the honors, throwing down a heater of a set. We are reliving her live record performance from Ultra Europe. So keep it locked as we continue. This is

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0: All right, well, that wraps up tonight's episode of UMF Radio Edition 897 in the books. For the full 2 hours tonight, we relived Kasia's live recorded set from Ultra Europe. If you enjoyed that, join us next week when we do this once again, bringing you the best live recorded sets from Ultra's events around the world. Until then, peace out.
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Having a group therapy with us above and beyond. Jono here to keep you company with 2 hours of brand new music, news and views from across the Anjuna world. On the way tonight, music from Sasha, BT, Sunny Lax and Yotto. All the info on an exclusive above and beyond mix that dropped today. And guest mix from everybody's favourite French progressive talent, Matt Fax. Right, let's get things moving. Keeping it in Anjuna Beats Volume 17 land, another record dropping this week, courtesy of German producer Ronski Speed. This is called Melody Beneath.

0: Sing on a trancey tip there with label legends Dan Stone and Nitrous Oxide with their new track, Believe. On the way in the next 30 minutes, BT, Sasha, Boxer and Jerome Ismay. But speaking of legends, here's another.
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0: This week's Record of the Week is a welcome return for a Hungarian musician who's been with the label now for about 20 years. In that time, he's been responsible for the likes of Puma, Enchiladas and Isla Margarita. But he's back now with a new track that's become a favourite for many from Anjuna Beats Volume 17. Out next week, this is Gravity of Sleep by Sunny Lai.

Groove Therapy with Above and Beyond. Big fan of that combination. Sasha with a fresh take on a bit of an underground classic. That was BT's Mercury and Solace. We're heading back to our roots with the brand new Anjuna Beats Warehouse shows in the UK this October. Tickets for Anjuna Beats Warehouse, Liverpool and Birmingham are on sale now, and tickets for Bristol will go on sale next week. These shows will see over 8 hours of trance and progressive in some proper ravey venues. We'll be joined by different artists from across the label on each show, so if you want to hit the dance floor on some of the UK's coolest industrial venues, make sure you grab a ticket. Right, keeping things dark and groovy now, here's Boxer with Verde, remixed by Jerome Ismael.

And Tune Deep's king of all things chunky. That was Dutch producer Nordfold, Collide, which is out now. Frida from San Francisco is wishing an amazing birthday and year to her boyfriend Lorenzo, who's a longtime A&B fan. Can't wait for more music and dancing with you, she says. Ben in Somerset says happy birthday to my good friend Andrew. He says, we've been fans of yours since the beginning, and we were at your incredible show at Silverworks. Have a good one, mate. And Min wants to show love for Paulina. She says, thank you for saying yes to being forever rave bae. Up next, the new single from Elka Klein. Alongside Butterkid and Nathan Nicholson, this is Another Life.

on Dusky's forthcoming Signals album. That was Roma in High Spirits with We All Pretend. Something special for those of you who are Apple Music members, as I'm thrilled to say we dropped an exclusive Apple One mix in Dolby Atmos on the platform today. It's been a bit of a labour of love compiling it over the last 12 months, creating some exclusive Atmos mixes of our catalogue from the last 25 years, including the likes of Walter White, Northern Soul, Salva Meyer and Sun and Moon. I want to make a special mention to the wonderful Cliff Noriel at the Apple Studios in LA, who's worked really hard with us on making it as immersive as possible. It's a very unique dive into the Above and Beyond story. Back to tonight, and there's new Anchor music coming up soon, but now here's John Grand with his new single, Walk Away.

Groove Therapy with Above and Beyond. Anchor joining forces there with Bristol bass Ed Graves for Flashes. Mary sends the happiest of birthday wishes to Julie in Miami and Casey in Washington DC. She says, I love you both and can't wait to dance together very soon. Amy wants to give a shout out to Adam and Julie and says, it was so much fun being at Silverworks Island with you. And the Angina HQ marketing team would like to share their love and gratitude for the amazing Reddit and Discord moderators we get to work with every day. They say, thank you for making our community so vibrant. Well, we've had some Angina Beats Volume 17 music tonight, so now let's have some Angina Deep 16. Here's Firetag, Jody Wistanoff and James Grant with Nomad.

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I'm like a Vincent skeleton bone. You know a bitch like me get cold. Icing out everything I own. Came from the bottom to bottom. My brought my twin with me just like feeling Leo. These are hoes watch me on replay, on replay, on replay. Just like it's surreal. 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

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Why cause I'm pulling these stains like linen? Rock out soon as I get on the stage. 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Yeah, yeah, yeah, yeah. Can't be my eagle girl.

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I brought my twin with me just like feeling Leo. 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

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Yeah, yeah, yeah, yeah. 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Every time

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I might go Vince and skeleton bone. You know a bitch like me get cold. Icing out everything I own. 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My brought my twin with me just like feeling Leo. These are hoes watch me on replay, on replay, on replay. Just like it's surreal. 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

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I might go Vince and skeleton bone. 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I brought my twin with me just like feeling Leo. These are hoes watch me on replay, on replay, on replay. Just like it's surreal. 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

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My brought my twin with me just like feeling Leo. These are hoes watch me on replay, on replay, on replay. Just like it's surreal. 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

so they tempt me. What y'all mad at B for? Why? Cause I'm pulling these stains like Lenny. Rock out soon as I get on the stage. Open it up, we bout to rave. Yeah, yeah, yeah, yeah. Can't be my equal, girl, we not the same.